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11: We have some showers and thunderstorms passing on by, but I do think overnight tonight will start to fade a lot of those out. Temperatures will fall to the 70s. Tomorrow for your Tuesday, on and off showers and thunderstorms are likely. We have higher pressure that is breaking down, so our rain chances are gradually going back up this week. I'm meteorologist.

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10: We have some showers and thunderstorms passing on by, but I do think overnight tonight will start to fade a lot of those out. Temperatures will fall to the 70s. Tomorrow for your Tuesday, on and off showers and thunderstorms are likely. We have higher pressure that is breaking down, so our rain chances are gradually going back up this week. I'm meteorologist Matt.

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10: We have some showers and thunderstorms passing on by, but I do think overnight tonight will start to fade a lot of those out. Temperatures will fall to the 70s. Tomorrow for your Tuesday, on and off showers and thunderstorms are likely. We have higher pressure that is breaking down, so our rain chances are gradually going back up this week. I'm meteorologist Matt Standridge.

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9: We have some showers and thunderstorms passing on by, but I do think overnight tonight will start to fade a lot of those out. Temperatures will fall to the 70s. Tomorrow for your Tuesday, on and off showers and thunderstorms are likely. We have higher pressure that is breaking down, so our rain chances are gradually going back up this week. I'm meteorologist Matt Standridge.

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7: Tonight, we'll have partly to mostly cloudy skies as temperatures fall to the mid-70s. There may be a spotty shower at times, but a lot of the time it will be dry. Tomorrow for your Tuesday, more unsettled weather. Highs will reach the low 90s with scattered showers and thunderstorms, especially during the afternoon and evening, but there's a chance at any time. I'm meteorologist Matt Standridge.

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She'll be all right. 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

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And not because you're still stopped after the light went green. 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
1: Too much. 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
3: Tonight, expect mainly clear skies as temperatures fall to the mid-70s. Pretty quiet night after some rain earlier today. We'll have another round developing tomorrow, though. Isolated showers and thunderstorms from morning through sunset as highs reach the mid-90s with some sun in between. I'm meteorologist Matt Standridge.

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0: It's Adam and Allison on Y101. I was reading about an up-and-coming actor in China. He's in these like short Chinese drama, and he took to social media to talk about this nightmare he experienced. He's 23 years old, and so he thought that he was getting his big break.
1: Yeah.
0: 23-year-old actor said that he was constantly harassed by his co-star, who also happened to be the sole investor in the pop project. This investor bankrolled a 50-episode drama. The woman had two conditions in financing it. She was given the lead female role, and she had script approval. So, since she had creative control, no one could tell her no. And she included 60 makeout scenes with this 23-year-old actor. He said many of the kisses were forced, and he said he was in positions where he couldn't even instinctively back away to add insult to injury. The drama was rejected by the platform due to feature it because the odd number of kissing scenes made no sense, and it made the whole thing unwatchable.
1: I mean, that's disgusting. She's gross.
0: I mean, he got paid.
1: But it's like there are intimacy coordinators. That's a job for a reason. The fact that movie sets have to have that to make sure everyone feels comfortable. We don't need lines to be crossed just because there is an intimate scene. And this lady absolutely took advantage of that because she was bankrolling the whole thing. That's not cool. What she should have done was made a hilarious B-movie.

0: like The Room. Like, she literally could have been the female The Room, because that's how that movie came to be, is some guy had enough money to be like, I want to make this movie, and he did, and it's horrible. Well, but it's hilariously horrible.
1: But I think you're missing the point. That she didn't have really any desire to make a movie. She just wanted to make out with this 23-year-old actor she had a crush
0: also,
1: on.
0: Also, if you have money and you want to make out with 23-year-olds, there are plenty of sugar baby sites. There are plenty of places where she could meet a young man who's like, I will make out with you if you buy me things.
1: So you're going to be freaked out if you get cast in some kind of a show and you find out the only reason you were cast and were paid all that money so you can do makeout scenes with the guy who bankrolled the whole
0: thing. Yeah, I'm certainly going to give whatever money I need to give back, and I'm going to be out. I'm not going to make out with some guy because he's paid money to do it. Like, that's gross.
1: Listen, I've said it before. If you, I don't care if I find you attractive. If you find me attractive, I will appreciate hearing that.
0: Yeah,
1: like, that's never going to upset me. And I'm not saying that women should have the same, or anybody should have the same perspective that I do. But like, if somebody was willing to, I don't know how much money she spent on this, you know, mini drama series in China. But like, if somebody were to spend, I don't know, $1 million to make some kind of 6-episode limited series, and the whole reason they wanted to do the whole thing was just to kiss me,
0: ew,
1: I am going to be flattered.
0: But I mean, at that point, you might as well start an OF account. Like, it just...
1: Me?
0: Yeah.
1: Why?
0: Because, like, that's the same thing. Somebody paying to make out with you, it's gross.
1: It's very different.
0: It's like, the same.
1: Posting nudes on OnlyFans.
0: For money.
1: For money is what... No, I'm not talking about the money. I'm just talking about the... Like, I wouldn't be happy... I'd be happy to make the money, but that wouldn't be the main thing. It would be like somebody was willing to spend $1 million just to kiss me.
0: But they're also paying to make out with you. You are getting paid to kiss. It's gross.
1: I don't know. It doesn't seem...
0: I feel like you're not thinking this all the way through. I feel like you've never been in a situation that's like this.
1: Yeah, so I've never been in a position where somebody wants to pay to kiss me. You're 100% right about that. That is not something that I'm familiar with. Thank you for calling attention to it. I could

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0: me this false hope. It's Y101, Adam and Allison, after What Matters to the Metro. I asked if you're a woman listening to the show, what is your ideal height for a man? Because it is way shorter than I would think.
1: Oh.
0: Tina says 6'3". Ashley says ideal height 6 foot tall. And Shonda just says a man that is tiptoe to hug height.
1: Oh, interesting.
0: I am not tiptoed to hug height.
1: Well, unless it's Sabrina Carpenter, who's exactly 5 foot, she might have to get on her tippy toes to hug you.
0: Okay, that actually gives me more false hope. Thank you, Allison.
1: You're welcome.
0: So first of all, the thing that I find BS about this study was that apparently men care more about height than women do. Women, 14% said height was very important for women. 32% of men said it was very important.
1: But I wonder if that is because of the stereotype. Like, I feel like when women are younger and dating, there is that like, oh, I want a man who's 6 foot or whatever. But then at the end of the day, you're like, okay, I want a guy who treats me right. I guess I don't really care how tall he is. Whereas guys, I wonder if it's like living with that expectation all the time that they're feeling like, I want a girl that's shorter than me.
0: Well, yeah, the only reason I say that is because I can see a woman who's like 5'11 and think she's absolutely beautiful, would absolutely go out with her, but I feel like she has absolutely no interest in me.
1: So I wonder if that's why at the end of the day, men end up caring more about height than women.
0: I don't know. So this survey decided that the most desirable height for a man was between 5'8 and 5'9, which is right around where I am. I would not say that I am the most desirable height for most women. Jauncey's the only one who said 5'8 and up on the text line at 601-995-1017. And Jauncey, I love you for that. But why are women on eHarmony lying about how important height is to them? Because clearly, based on what everybody else said, it's 6 foot and above.
1: No, okay, it's not about how important it is. You asked what is the ideal height. And like for me, it's 5'11", but my most toxic boyfriend ever was 5'11". That was the only thing that was ideal about him. I would not take him back to get his height. Yeah. I've dated guys that are taller than him, shorter than him, and like they've treated me better than he did. I would take one of those back before I would take him back, but his height was ideal. It was a really good height.
0: Josh just texted us and said, thank God I'm 6'2", because my wife is 6 feet tall and she wouldn't have given me a chance. Clearly, I don't know where this number of between 5'8 and 5'9 ideal height for a man. I don't buy it. I don't buy it.
1: Oh, and apparently I'm wrong. Tam's correcting me. She says that's not the case for some older women, that they stop caring about height. She says I'm 52 and still have the 6 foot tall requirement. But of course, I don't date anymore, so it doesn't really matter. LOL.
0: And Hannah texted, 4'9" here, I'd have to get on my tippy toes to hug you too. So, okay, all right. And she was also guessing 5'8" is the ideal height for a man. But again, could be a little different being 4'9".
1: Yeah. I don't know. That could change things.
0: Hey, it's Adam and Allison. Think you're the best cookout host in the metro?
1: Maybe your burgers are legendary, your ribs are ridiculous, or your backyard parties are the stuff of family folklore.
0: Then it's time to prove it. Enter Adam and Allison's best cookout host in the metro.
1: Upload a photo of your

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12: Good morning. It's going to be an unsettled day across central Mississippi with some on and off showers, possibly a few rumbles as well. This morning, we still have a few showers trying to come in from the north, but we'll have a good mix of clouds and sun throughout the day, possibly a little bit sunnier later this evening. Highs today, low 90s. Then tonight, we'll clear out. We'll get down to the 70s. I'm meteorologist.

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0: We've been asking for it for years, and today is the day it arrives at Walmart Y101. Adam and Allison, what are we talking about? Of course, Tap to Pay. Ari says, I had no idea what y'all were talking about. I just heard the end of it, but I can't tell you how many times I've had to run back to the house to get my debit card before I went to Walmart.
1: Mm-hmm.
0: And you're not going to have to do that anymore. Today, customers will be able to pay with contactless cards, phones, and smartwatches.
1: I mean, it's crazy that we are at the end of August 2026 when this happens.
0: Mm-hmm.
1: Because I remember last year doing Operation Angel Tree at the Pearl Walmart, and I was like, I'm just going to buy a couple things. And ever since I lost my wallet like a year and a half ago, mm-hmm. I don't really bring my wallet with me places for fear of losing it. I just have my phone and I can do Tap to Pay. Mm-hmm. And I was shocked to learn that Walmart did not have Tap to Pay.
0: Yeah.
1: It was the most frustrating thing.
0: It is very surprising if you're not expecting it. I've been in a similar situation before.
1: Because you feel like Walmart has everything. Yeah. How could they be so behind on such a fundamental way to pay?
0: All U.S. Walmart and Sam's Clubs by the end of this year will have the ability for Tap to Pay. So that's good news. I'm wondering if there's anything else that, whether it's a big national chain or maybe a local retail place, you don't have to say the place that's like holding out on doing something, but it's like, come on, get with the times. What are we doing here? And by the way, I had heard this before, that the reason Walmart was holding off on the Tap to Pay

0: was because they wanted to force you to download their app. And then you could pay on the app for your order, but they wanted to force that to happen, and they didn't think as many people would download the app if they could just use Tap to Pay.
1: They wouldn't, but also you're driving away customers by not offering Tap to Pay. It is such a convenient thing. Like, I hardly bring my wallet with me anywhere because my phone is all I need.
0: Yeah. So 601-995-1017. Is there anything else that you can think of that you would like to see? Like, let's get an update. Let's get with the times here.
1: For me, it's 2026. How has Uber and DoorDash and Instacart all been around for so long, and we don't have a system to make it easy for those drivers to figure out where your apartment is in your apartment? Like, do you know how many times I'm in an Uber and the Uber driver's like, well, it's telling me to let you out right here. It's like, yeah, but my apartment complexes across the street. Like, can you please take me to my apartment? Or I'm walking my dog Sealy and there's somebody in their car who rolls down their window who goes, hey, do you know where building four is? I'm like, I don't know. I don't live in building four. But like, and I hate it. I hate whenever I see a Dasher on the app clearly walk up the wrong staircase. It's like, wow, they're going to be mad when they get to the third floor and realize I'm not there. And so it's like, how have we made it this far in deliveries and we don't have the technology to be able to say, hey, here's exactly where that apartment is. Right to it.
0: I hear you. 100%. Here's something that I would like to see updated at Whole Foods. Oftentimes, I'll go to Whole Foods like on a Saturday morning if I'm just waking up and it's like, all right, I want to get a steak and then make dinner tonight. Let me go do that. I can't stand how the wine store next to Whole Foods doesn't open till 10, but Whole Foods opens at 8. I got screwed over because of that one time. I went super early. I was like, I'm going to be the first one in the store, and I want to get a bottle of something, and I'll just go right next door right after I'm done shopping, get over there with my cart and everything, and it's like, doesn't open until 10.
1: I think you might have a bigger complaint with the weird liquor laws in Mississippi, because I have a feeling that's why the wine store has to be its own thing, and it's not in Whole Foods. Like, there's a lot of weird liquor laws here in our state.
0: I agree with you, and do away with those. I'm sick of them. But I don't think that is the case for this one, because then I was able to just go to a liquor store 10 minutes away.
1: Oh, and they were open.
0: It was not 10 a.m. yet. Why are we not opening the liquor store at 8 a.m. when we open the grocery store? This makes no sense to me.
1: I guess they figure nobody wants their booze that early in the morning.
0: Wrong on that. 601-995-1017. It's not about me needing it at 8 a.m. It's about I'm out at 8 a.m. and I don't want to go out later today. What else needs to be updated at stores?

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1: We're talking about what you need to, or what stores should be updating to get with the times. Because starting today, Walmart rolling out Tap to Pay. They should be all rolled out by the end of the year. You will be able to use your phone or watch or contactless card to pay for stuff at Walmart now. What else do stores need to get with the times on in the metro?
2: So something that I would like to see is, like, I am going to mobile order at every Starbucks for the rest of time. I don't like whenever I go into the app and it's like, order ahead, not available. Okay, well, I'm not going to that store. But what they also need to do is there need to be mobile order pickup parking spots for me. Because if I've placed a mobile order and assuming it's ready by the time I get there, I'm going to be in and out. I don't need to be fighting other people for a parking spot. I should be able to park right in front, go in, get my drinks and leave. I will be there for less than a minute.
1: I don't like that one. I hate how there's reserve spots. It's different if they're gonna, if it's like curbside pickup, because then the employee needs to know, oh, my curbside pickup-er is here. I gotta take it out to them. But if you just expect that you shouldn't have to walk an extra 100 feet or not even 100 feet across the parking lot, like, that's silly.
2: No, I feel like I should be rewarded as a mobile order customer.
1: Here's one on the text line. Where are the drive-through lanes at Subway? Would you want that, though? I like being able to watch them order my food or make my food.
2: But you can't do... I've switched to the mobile order at Subway, too. Like, I get what you're saying. It is nice to be able to watch them because you feel like they give you more if you watch them, or at least I do. Like,
1: or just they don't give me enough mayo. I want a little more... another little squirt of mayo on there. I want to be able to witness that whole process.
2: For me, it's always too much mayo, but...
1: Oh, really?
2: Yeah, so I always have to be like, that's good. Stop.

0: Me too, because you're like the person who likes mayo more than anybody I've ever met before.
1: I do love mayo, but I don't want my bowl to be overdressed. Mm-hmm. But yeah, like the convenience of it, of just being able to place the order, pick it up, and then I'm not having to talk to anybody. Mm-hmm. It's nice, but I get it. If I could do the mobile order and a drive-through, that is kind of a win-win.
0: Wade and Brandon said, I'm still waiting for the Kroger gas pumps to have tap to pay.
1: That is always such a downer whenever, like, I'm on E and I pull up to a gas pump and then there's no tap to pay and I don't have my wallet with me. It's like, well, I'm going to have to go to the next gas station and hope that they have tap to pay.
0: So I go to Costco for my gas.
1: I bet they don't have tap to pay because you have to pay with your Costco card, don't you?
0: They have it, but it never works.
1: Well, that's even worse.
0: And it used to work. Like, I used to be able to just pull out my Costco credit card and hold it up to the tap to pay, and then it would be good to go. But now I have to insert it. It takes... Why does that take longer? I don't understand.
1: Yeah, that's worse. Having it and it not working is far worse than not having it at all.
0: Yep. Yeah.
1: I guess that's why Walmart waited so long.
0: And that's why Blue Chew's in business, too. Stupid joke, sorry. That was so immature. I apologize for that.
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0: yourself. It feels like you're there with them.
1: Good morning.
2: Wake up with them every morning.
1: I wake up with them.
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4: Who's got some winter coats on today?
1: What?
4: It's cold. It's barely 70 degrees. It is freezing.
1: Oh, my God.
4: It is Tuesday morning, August 25th, 2026. How are you?
1: I am worried for you.
4: Why?
1: More so than me.
4: Why?
1: Because I, at some point today, am going to make the studio smell.
4: How?
1: With what I'm going to eat.
4: What are you going
1: to
4: eat?
1: Well, I'm trying a new diet that ChatGPT helped me with.
4: Okay.
1: And for breakfast, it wants me to have 2 hard-boiled eggs.
4: Oh,
1: and a
4: great
1: beef stick. 2 things that are super smelly, and so it's going to smell like farts.
4: Why didn't you, like, adjust the prompt to, like, whenever it told you to have 2 hard-boiled eggs, why didn't you say, I work in a small radio studio,
1: well,
4: and people are going to be upset if I'm eating hard-boiled eggs?
1: Because it's only you that will be upset, and I wasn't that worried because I had already gone back and forth with ChatGPT. Like, I was like, I really don't like eating breakfast. Like, it's hard. It's a chore. Like, I need easy stuff. And so we settled on, it was like, well, how about some hard-boiled eggs that you could make the day before?
4: Yeah.
1: And a beef stick. Like, that should be easy enough for you. And I was like, sure. But I was like, oh, that is going to be stinky.
4: Well, your protein goals are my misery, apparently.
1: Yeah.
4: how's everything else other than your stinky food?
1: Not good. You bring up the weather.
4: Not.
1: I saw my energy bill for last month.
4: Oh, no.
1: $250.
4: Oh, no.
1: $250. I've never in my life spent that much money on an energy bill.

0: I'm unwell.
1: Well, I did tell you last week, I think, on What Matters to the Metro, powered by McDonald's, that Entergy has seen the highest, like, record high energy uses for the last month.
0: Which, like, can't you give us a break? Can't you cut us some slack? Can't we grade it on a curve? Since everyone else is using it, can't we be like, you know what? We'll bring that 250 down to like 190. That would be an expensive bill for me still. Like, that would still be a lot.
1: Yeah, you want like a $60 discount for high usage?
0: Yeah.
1: I don't know that that's exactly
0: how
1: it works.
0: No, they do the opposite, but it's like, can't you help a sister out?
1: Oh, that stinks. I'm sorry to hear that.
0: $250, that's so much money.
1: That's crazy.
0: That's so much money. I want
1: to
0: cry.
1: Well, we're almost to the end of August, so hopefully energy bills are going to be going down soon.
0: Yeah, but this was July's bill. I still haven't gotten August's bill.
1: I'm sorry. I don't know what else to say.
0: Like, August's bill is going to be like $300. I'm so upset.
1: Oh, no.
0: And there's nothing I can do about it now. We're at the end of August. Like, the money has been spent.
1: It's not. Like, your energy bill is higher than what you could win on Cash in a Flash at 740. But we're going to play that, Cash in a Flash, 740 this morning. Also on the show, brand new DM dilemma. Somebody is stinky and somebody else doesn't know how to handle the BO.
0: Is it me?
1: No, it's not. I don't think it's you, unless one of our coworkers wrote us anonymously. Why not?

0: let you know what the national days are, because it feels good to celebrate stuff. Everybody needs to feel good, and there's always something to be celebrating. It is National Whiskey Sour Day today.
1: Oh, I used to love a whiskey sour.
0: Whiskey sour. That's something I don't drink enough of.
1: They're so good.
0: Love a whiskey sour.
1: That and an amaretto sour.
0: Oh, that's very good too.
1: They're both so good.
0: If I'm trying to be responsible, I'll go amaretto sour. If I'm gonna just take the lid off of my life, whiskey sour.
1: That's hilarious, because both of those would lead me down a like once I switched to the sours,
0: really?
1: I was gonna be having a night, because like I drink those. They both taste like fruit punch to me, pretty much. So you can just keep knocking them back until you stand up and realize, oh, I can hardly stand.
0: keeping on the deliciousness trend for the national days. It's National Banana Split Day today.
1: Okay,
0: I don't know that I've ever had a true banana split.
1: I don't think I've ever had a true banana split either, but like to me it feels like a waste.
0: Really?
1: I feel like bananas are better with peanut butter, or maybe on like a peanut butter sandwich.
0: All right, go with me here. Add some peanut butter drizzle or whatever to your banana split with some chocolate. So then you get chocolate, banana, and peanut butter and ice cream.
1: I don't want the ice cream. Like, I don't feel like bananas and ice cream need to go together unless it's Ben and Jerry's Chunky Monkey. And then, like, that's it.
0: It is National Kiss and Makeup Day today. So if you're beefing with anybody, just give them a smooch.
1: No, thanks.
0: Make up with them.
1: No.
0: It's National Secondhand Wardrobe Day today.
1: I thought you were going to say secondhand smoke. It's like, whoa.
0: No. Secondhand wardrobe today. Do you have any items that are secondhand?
1: Yeah.

0: Beatles, not a big fan of the PSLs.
1: Okay.
0: But Pumpkin Spice Lattes back at Starbucks today.
1: I'm devastated. I have not made coffee at home in like 3 weeks. I've been going to Starbucks every single day. Like, yeah. I'm getting choked up. And today was the one day, like last night, I was like, you know what? I'm going to be so responsible. I'm going to earn my gold star and I'm going to make coffee. And then I woke up this morning realizing it's PSL day. And yeah. Like, I've missed out.
0: Well, you got after the show today.
1: That's
0: you
1: true.
0: You could DoorDash PSL if you wanted to.
1: That's true.
0: And the PSLs will still be there tomorrow. They'll be there for a long, long time.
1: They will. And what's crazy is I don't even like a PSL that much. I just feel like you have to have one every PSL day.
0: Well, maybe I'm going to make you feel better in a second about not having a PSL today. Because apparently, according to research, PSLs can cause something that I know you don't want. I will tell you what drink.

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0: Good morning. It's going to be an unsettled day across central Mississippi with some on and off showers, possibly a few rumbles as well. This morning, we still have a few showers trying to come in from the north, but we'll have a good mix of clouds and sun throughout the day, possibly a little bit sunnier later this evening. Highs today, low 90s. Then tonight, we'll clear.

0: brain.
1: Well, they don't seem to like it very much. Everybody talks about how much they hate pumpkin spice. And yet, it's delicious. There's absolutely nothing to hate about it.
2: There is. And I mean, even me, like, I will get the obligatory PSL at some point, maybe today, maybe this weekend, because, like, you have to. It's not my favorite. I don't actually enjoy it that much. What I love, though, is I think it's like a pumpkin spice chai latte that they release at the same time. I'll have to get, like, 8 of those before they go away.
1: So, the pumpkin spice latte, maybe you do want to avoid it because a skincare expert, Haley Walker, says the drink could cause acne breakouts.
2: Weird. Okay, what is she saying? What does she say causes that?
1: Well, it's like a 3 strikes, you're out. Okay. It's because of the high caffeine, the sugar, and the acidity contents. They apparently cause your blood sugar levels to spike, which leads to a rise in insulin, which can lead your skin to produce more oil, which will cause clogged pores and breakouts.
2: I mean, sure. Okay, first of all, I have more caffeine than that on a regular basis. In fact, one day last week, I needed 2 drinks. So I had 7 shots of espresso that day. That's a lot of caffeine. Yeah. So I think, and my skin's doing fine.
1: All right.
2: No breakouts. All so right. I think my skin can handle that. Maybe yours can't. That's okay. The sugar I could see, but like one tiny PSL, it doesn't seem like it could possibly be enough sugar to cause you to break out. You'd have to have like a PSL every day.
1: Well, then throw caution to the wind. Go get your PSL. Don't worry about the acne that it could cause. Don't worry about
2: it. I won't.
1: If you do get a PSL today, we'd love to see the pumpkin spice selfie.
2: Yes.
1: 601-995-1017 if you want to text us your pumpkin spice selfie today. And there's a brand new end of the world date. It's coming, and I'll tell you what it is after 10.

0: 4-year anniversary of us being on Y101 is coming up. We're Adam and Allison. November 7th marks 4 years in Jackson.
1: Yeah.
0: And we're apparently only going to make it another week after that. That'll be our last day.
1: That's why you bring it up. I'm like, why are you already looking to November other than the cooler temps?
0: Yeah, because there's a new doomsday date. Look out. November 13th is going to be the last day of Earth. It all goes back to a 1960s mathematician, Heinz von Forster. Him and his colleagues used population growth trends to calculate a point where the number of people on Earth could rise beyond what the planet could support. Their model landed on Friday, November 13th this year.
1: I mean,
0: it's all over. There's going to be shortages, conflict, environmental damage, and the world's going to end November 13th.
1: Okay.
0: We're done.
1: If it happens, I know all the millennials are like, we've been waiting for it. Like, come on. This is hard enough. Like,
0: TikTok, if we were ready in 2012.
1: Right? Like, I got to keep paying my bills every month. Are you kidding me? I still can't afford to own a home. That's out the window.
0: Yeah.
1: Will I retire? Never. Yeah. Like, all that stuff. We've given up. So we're like, we're just living life as best we can with the money we have, which is, you know.
0: Yeah.
1: It's okay. So yeah, we've been waiting for it. It'll be fine if it happens, but I suspect they're lying.
0: We should have like some kind of a party, an Adam and Allison end of the world party on Friday the 13th of November. I like this idea, of course, because it's mine.
1: Debauchery?
0: Yeah, absolutely. Like we could, I don't know, get a bar to open up from 6 to 10 for us, and we could do the show live and hang out. And you shouldn't go to work that day. You should take the day off.
1: Right, and it is a Friday, so it's an easy day to take off. And who cares if you get a little sloppy on a Friday?
0: You can no-call, no-show. The world's going to end. Who cares?
1: You don't need that job anymore.
0: No, no, exactly. Why go to work on the 13th? The 14th isn't going to come, so who cares?
1: Okay.
0: Does stink that it's right before payday for a lot of people. They couldn't make the world end like the day after payday.
1: Well, but no, but then you can't spend the money anyways. So don't pay me if I can't spend the money.
0: You've worked for 2 weeks, and all those companies are just not going to have to pay people because the world's going to end on November 13th. We've got the Good Vibe Tribe coming up in just a second. Your chance to let the Metro know what you're feeling good about today. 601-995-1017 is our phone number. 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
1: Everything clear on 5520 and 220 on our Tuesday morning commute. Perfect day to get yourself a pumpkin spice latte from Starbucks. Weather today, going to be warmer than it was yesterday. Darn it. The high, 93. Right now, it's 75.
0: 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It's your chance to brag about something, humble brag on yourself, or maybe you're looking forward to something, or maybe something great happened yesterday you want to tell us about. The Good Vibe Tribe is less than 3 minutes away.
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0: 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Text from Corey in Brandon. Wow, talk about day and night, from apocalyptic rhetoric to good vibes. So, we are a full-service show. 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
1: Here's a night and day good vibe. If you're able to stay up Thursday night, you'll be able to catch a near-total lunar eclipse. It's going to be 96% of the moon's surface that's masked, and we right here in America are getting a front-row view of it. It'll peak around 11 p.m. our time. So you don't have to stay up that late.
0: Oh, yeah. 11 p.m. Too late for me.
1: Well, but on a Thursday night?
0: Ooh, actually, Thursday. Friday? Thursday is kind of my IDGAF day. Whenever it comes to sleep.
1: Well, if that's true for you too, stay up, catch the lunar eclipse. It's going to be cool.
0: Awesome. My good vibes are my place that I go to multiple times a week for lunch has their throwback menu. And it is so nostalgic to eat buffalo chips from Buffalo Wild Wings. I'm very excited about it. I had some buffalo chips yesterday. Pro tip, get them extra crispy. That makes them better. That makes them a lot better. What are your good vibes, Allison?
1: My good vibes are just like all the gold stars I earned for myself yesterday. Keeping up with the dishes was good.
0: Nice.
1: Getting some cooking done to do a little meal prepping for the week was good. So I just a little pat on the back for
0: myself.
1: Good for you.
0: Yeah, absolutely. That's what this is all about. Humble bragging on yourself or telling us what you're excited for. 601-995-1017. You can text us your good vibes. Of course, we got some motivation from Jonas. He says it's Taco Tuesday, Adam and Allison. The tortillas are warm, the salsa flowing, and the Good Vibe Tribe is ready to crunch through another amazing day. Keep smiling, keep shining, and keep those good vibes rolling all day long. Have an amazing day, Good Vibe Tribe.
1: Love the puns.
0: Absolutely. And Hannah says she's going to be staying up for that lunar eclipse and then regret it on Friday morning. Cannot wait to hear about your regrets.
1: But who cares about the regrets on a Friday morning? Weekend's here. It's going to be fine. It's going to be great.
0: 100%. Now we're playing Baby Doll, Dominic Fike. And next, what matters to the Metro? The info you need to start your day in less than 4 minutes.

0: us in on Y101, what matters to the Metro, just minutes away. A Y101 artist had to cancel their only show in New Zealand. Tell you who and why coming up in a second.
1: Interesting.
0: I also have some funny audio. This woman irritated about pumpkin spice everything.
1: Oh.
0: She says it's gone too far.
1: Oh, no.
0: And today, on the release day for the PSL, we're going to share this audio, something she does not think we need pumpkin spiced.
2: Pumpkin spice butt wipes? Are we serious? This message is for the flavor pumpkin spice. You are an absolute menace. No other flavor thinks that they belong on absolutely everything. We don't have chocolate scented trash bags, grape flavored coffee creamer, or chicken nugget flavored chips. We get it. You're at Starbucks and now you think you're a baddie. So you show up like 2 months early. I've got to be here in August. Got to make my big debut. It's summer still. And you just ride in and take over everything. We get it. Some people like you in coffee. But men wiping their booties with pumpkin spice, I draw the line.
0: What's wrong with that?
1: You know what? Whenever I first heard about the pumpkin spice dude wipes, I was like, is that a smell that we want? Is that something that we want? Just because you do think of it as food. Like,
0: yeah.
1: You think of it, and I don't want to correlate those two things. But
0: I eat the booty like groceries.
1: Ew. Ew.
0: Remember that song?
1: Ew, you made me lose my train of thought. That's so
0: fine.
1: Gross.
0: Now what matters to the Metro, powered by McDonald's.
1: Ew.
0: Looking to switch up your usual drink order? Head to your local McDonald's to try one of the all-new McCafe drinks. The judge in Lindsay Clancy's murder trial denied a defense request for a mistrial after prosecution witness brought up her Catholic faith while discussing her mental state. Forensic psychologist Dr. Kirk Heilbrunn mentioned suicide, heaven, and Catholic beliefs before the judge stopped the testimony. Defense lawyer Kevin Reddington said religion had come up twice during the trial and called the comment improper, but the judge refused to end the trial and give them a mistrial, so the trial will continue. Locally, if you drive I-20 through Jackson, heads up, MDOT is getting ready to announce a major construction project that could affect your commute for years.
1: Boo.
0: The project involves several bridges along I-20 from Wiggins Road to the Stack. At some point, there will be multiple weeks-long closures of I-20, forcing drivers to detour around Jackson on 220 or 55. MDOT is expected to release the

0: actual construction schedule, closure dates, and traffic plans soon. So for now, don't panic, but maybe start emotionally preparing for some traffic.
1: Oh my gosh, that's so bad.
0: And finally, it was actually Alex Warren who had to cancel his show in New Zealand because he was sick, unfortunately. Aww. He was supposed to perform yesterday, but just hours before showtime, he became ill. Quote, "I have never had to do this, and it breaks my heart to even write it, but I had to cancel tonight's show." Wrote that on his Instagram story. He explained he was sadly bedridden, sick, and could barely talk, let alone sing. He also acknowledged fans who traveled to attend, saying, "I love you so much, and I hope you understand." The canceled concert was the only date on his New Zealand run, with ticket holders receiving automatic refunds just days before his sophomore album, Wild Child. That'll be out on Friday. So new music from Alex Warren Friday.
1: That is exciting. And really, like, I know if you have that upcoming promotion, the last thing you want to is cancel a show. So I do feel bad for him.
0: Definitely. We have more coming up on the show next. And you won't believe how many, bless you, how many parents have gone into debt just so their kid doesn't look poor at school. We'll talk about that coming up.

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4: Everything's still clear around the metro for our Tuesday morning commute. Weather today going to be humid and hotter than yesterday. The high 93 right now, 75.
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0: But Mom, everybody has one. It's Y101, Adam and Allison. Have you ever been pressured by your kids to buy something, like right before back to school time, or maybe right after Christmas or at Christmas, because they say they're going to look poor? Parents are going into debt to keep their kids from looking quote unquote poor at school. 70% of parents say they felt that they were trapped by the pressure to buy their kids the same clothes, tech stuff, and supplies that their friends have, even if they can't afford it. Do you remember being a kid, or maybe you have kids who have done this to you? 601-995-1017. Was there an item that you convinced your mom or dad to buy you, Allison, just because everybody else had it at school?
1: No.
0: Really?
1: No. And I mean, I have a somewhat relatable experience, but it was never like, oh, I don't want to be look poor.
0: Oh.
1: It was more like there was this one girl, her name was Annalise, and she was so trendy. And mm-hmm. I was so jealous of her. I wanted to be the trendsetter. Mm-hmm. And here she was being the trendsetter. And so like, if she got something, I wanted it. Well, obviously that's not a good financial model.
0: Sure.
1: To constantly, like, she got a Rugrats binder, now I want a Rugrats binder. She got a blue pleather jacket, now I want a blue pleather jacket. We can't keep buying all that stuff just because Annalise buys it. But I would, anytime Annalise would debut a new item, I would try to get my mom to buy it for me, and she'd be like, you have binders, I'm not buying you a Rugrats binder.
0: Oh, see, whenever I was like one of the last people in my class to get a cell phone.
1: Ooh.
0: Which was very, very stressful for me, because like everybody I went to school with had a cell phone. I didn't get one till I was like 16. But I felt like I looked like the poor kid in school. And there were other reasons that I definitely looked like the poor kid. None of them, like, I wasn't poor. Like, I grew up very, I didn't need anything, but like, I would hate to wear like name brand clothing because I felt like I looked like a poser if I walked in with like a Hollister hoodie or something like that.
1: That's crazy.
0: But what is the thing that your kid wanted you to buy that everybody else had? 601-995-1017. 70% of parents say that back to school shopping is the most financially stressful event of the year. They say more stressful than Christmas. And 61% of parents have bought something specifically so that their kid wouldn't feel judged or left out.
1: See, and this is where I feel like I made the mistake growing up. Maybe it's still this way today and you can save yourself some headaches. Don't put all the pressure on the back to school shopping. Get the essentials and that's it. Just because, like for me, it was once I got to school and saw what everybody else had that I would go, oh, I bought.

0: bought the wrong thing. Mm. I don't want this. I want something else. And so now you've already spent all this money. Your kid wants something else to fit in. And then now you're going to go into debt. It's crazy.
1: 601-995-1017. What did your kid convince you to buy them? Or what did you convince your parents to buy you whenever you were a kid? So you can stay up with the trends. 601-995-1017.

0: they're making themselves actually poor so their kids don't look poor. It's Adam and Allison on Y101. Can you relate to that? Have you had to buy a bunch of stuff so your kids can keep up with the in crowd?
1: I mean, I can't imagine, but I also feel like I would fall victim to my child begging me for that because I love online shopping so much. So I could just see if I, especially if I had a daughter and she was like, but mom.
0: 601-995-1017. Corey from Brandon says, yeah, had to get my parents to buy me wallabies. I didn't even know what wallabies were before I Googled it.
1: You didn't know about wallabies? No. They were for the cool kids for sure.
0: And before that, it was Birkenstocks.
1: Yeah.
0: Corey from Brandon's parents had to buy them.
1: Oh my gosh. Shonda has a couple of funny stories. She says, I'm going to age myself, but cross color was popular and I wanted this short pants set so badly. My cousin put it on layaway for me. When I finally got it, I was excited to wear it until I saw the town drunk lying on the sidewalk with the same outfit on. And one time I begged my mom for colored jeans from a local store only to get them and then bleed all over my clothes the wash.
0: That'll bite you in the butt, right? To keep up with the in crowd.
1: With the trends, yeah, because now you either have to wear all that stained wardrobe or you got to replace it.
0: Or maybe that's a way to set a trend for yourself. Be like, I'm the only person who has this

0: I don't know, stained shirt.
1: Right?
0: This is very cool. Yeah. Everybody has to do this now. It's Y101, Adam and Allison. This hour on the show, you got a chance to win $200 at 740 on Cash in a Flash. Also, we'll give you things and phrases to look out for at job postings, part of the Tuesday tidbit at 720 on Y101.
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0: She used to meet me on the east side of the city where the sun don't set.
1: Adam and Allison in the morning on Y101.

0: 101, I wanted to tell you, Allison, about a world record that I feel like we could break. This doesn't seem that impressive to me.
1: Oh, gosh. Okay.
0: A father-son team from Idaho just broke the Guinness World Record for farthest distance to throw and catch a water balloon.
1: Oh, my gosh.
0: 140 feet. 141.07 feet, to be exact.
1: What?
0: David Rush owns more than 200 Guinness World Record titles. He teamed up with his 10-year-old son to attempt at the water balloon tossing contest or record, and they beat it.
1: Oh, my gosh.
0: They said the most challenging aspect of the record was figuring out a method throwing the balloon that didn't cause it to immediately burst. But if you think about 140-some-odd feet, like that, in terms of like a football field, I guess that is about half a football field now that I'm thinking about it.
1: Yeah.
0: Yeah, maybe that is kind of, that would be harder.
1: Yeah. And also, I mean, I've been in a couple of water balloon fights growing up.
0: Sure.
1: Like, I'm not good at throwing. I'm not good at catching. So I don't know who it is that you think that could do this with you, that could break this world record. Because, like, the chances of me throwing or catching the water balloon, even 10 feet, is unrealistic.
0: Well, yeah, I guess now that you say that.
1: Let alone 140 feet. Like, I don't know, maybe one of you and your brothers would be skilled enough to be able to pull this off, but it's not me.
0: Here I am thinking, like, I was thinking about it in terms of a football field, and I was like, well, 100 feet, that's only like 30 yards or so. That doesn't seem that far, but actually, yeah, it is.
1: Like, well, yeah, and like,
0: yeah, it is.
1: Every time I'm actually near a real football field, like in person,
0: yeah,
1: it always amazes me how much bigger it is in real life versus on a TV screen. Like, you can't really imagine how big it is. Like, oh, 30 yards, that seems like nothing. Yeah, on your TV it is, it's inches.
0: Yeah.
1: But in real life, that's a long distance. Like they don't call it the 40-yard dash for nothing. That's only 10 more yards than what you're talking about.
0: Yeah.
1: And I mean, could you run that quickly? No, neither could I.
0: You're reminding me of the dumbest thing I ever asked my dad.
1: Oh, no.
0: We went to a high school football game, whatever. I was in, like, I don't know, 8th or 9th grade or something. And I remember looking at the field, and I had never been that close to a football field before. And I asked him, whenever they say yards, is that like a true yard? Like a, like 3 feet? Like, is each yard 3 feet, or is it different, or are football yards different? And he looked at me like I was an idiot. And I said, well, I mean, I see the yard markers there. That doesn't look like 3 feet. And he said, what does it look like? And I said, I don't know, 2.5.
1: Oh my god.
0: Yeah. Well, dumbest thing ever.
1: Less embarrassing than one of my friends in college who said the first football game he went to with his dad, he was like, where are the yellow lines?
0: No way.
1: Yeah. I mean, he was a child. He was like 8 whenever he went to a football game with his dad, but he was so used to watching the games on TV and the yellow line letting you know where the first down would be.
0: Yeah.
1: And he was like, where's the yellow line?
0: How do I follow along with this? How do I know if they get a first down or not?
1: I have no idea. Yeah.
0: That's hilarious. Have you ever seen the videos, like the debut of the yellow line on TV?
1: No.
0: Oh, it's like a big deal. The commentators are all like, this is an ESPN exclusive yellow line.
1: Oh, that's so cool.
0: Yeah. It's Y101, Adam and Allison. Oh. We've got more coming up. The Tuesday Tidbit next. What phrases should you look out for in job postings? We'll let you know.
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4: There is an accident on 55 northbound just past the Gluckstadt Road exit. The right lane is blocked in that area and traffic moving very slowly throughout Madison towards Gluckstadt on 55 northbound. Weather today going to be a little cloudy, very humid and hotter than yesterday. The high 93 right now, 76.

0: Adam and Allison on Y101 doing the Tuesday tidbit. Now, this is kind of like scrolling TikTok to get life hacks and tips and tricks to make things easier for you, except you don't have to scroll TikTok. You just have to listen.
1: Yeah, which actually serves your memory way better because I don't remember anything after a doom scroll.
0: And you could even add to our Tuesday tidbit, if you have like red flags that you look out for in job postings whenever you're looking for a new gig or maybe you're just seeing what's out there, are there any red flags that come up whenever you see the job posting on like Indeed or something? People were surveyed and they came up with a few that you should definitely look out for. The first one is winner's mindset. That's a red flag in a job posting. I don't know that I've ever seen winner's mindset.
1: I don't think I have either, but I have seen growth.

0: mindset. And that one, I'd say if they have mindset in there at all, you could probably chalk that up as a toxic workplace.
1: Hustle is just one word that is also apparently a red flag.
0: Yeah, I've never seen that in a job posting, but what am I? Like, is this a side hustle? Because if so, I should have a lot of freedom and flexibility, my friends.
1: Work hard, play hard. That's a red flag.
0: Yep, I've seen that one, and that one usually comes with one that I'm hoping is going to be on this list, but if not, I will add it to this list.
1: Okay, let's keep going. Wear many hats.
0: Yeah.
1: Like, I don't know why you would even put, like, do you want people to apply for the job?
0: Yeah, you're only going to get people who are desperate.
1: Yeah, yeah. Yep. Like, I don't really want to, I just want one hat. I'm good with just the one hat.
0: Yeah.
1: It's all good.
0: Yeah.
1: Fast-paced environment.
0: Yeah,
1: To me, that is so silly. Like, for just any old average job to say, oh, it's a fast-paced environment. Like, why does it need to be a fast-paced environment? Unless it's an emergency room, it does not need to be a fast-paced environment.
0: Exactly. I'm so glad you said that, because to me, fast-paced environment translates to our management is not very good, and we are not going to prepare for things appropriately or have good communication, so everything is going to be treated as an emergency.
1: Another red flag in job posting is entrepreneurial spirit.
0: Yeah.
1: If I have that, why am I working for your company?
0: Exactly. If I had the drive, I would work 80 hours a week so I didn't have to work for you.
1: Same thing with self-starter. That's another red flag to look out for.
0: The same word, yeah.
1: Proactive and team player are all ones on the list that are supposedly red flags.
0: Oh, I can't believe they don't have mine on there.
1: Let's play Ella Langley now. Okay. And you can add yours, okay, the red flag to look out for in a job post. And if you have one that we didn't mention, you can call or text 601-995-1017. The Tuesday tidbit, red flags to watch out for in job postings. What you got to add to our list?

0: less than 10 minutes, your chance at $200. We're Adam and Allison, and we were just talking Tuesday tidbit, little life hacks, like red flags to watch out for in job postings. Mm-hmm. Allison, you said you had one.
1: Yeah, because you talked about work hard, play hard, and I feel like that is always coupled with this one that Ryan also thought of yep. saying we're like a family or we're a family.
0: Uh-huh.
1: And Ryan totally stole what I was going to add on top of that. He says, I'm already part of one toxic family. I don't need another one.
0: Well, Kimmy even agrees with that. She added, we're all one big family as well. She said, in my experience, that means they're going to make it feel like you have to stay, like it's not a choice.
1: Yep.
0: It's your responsibility to pick up the extra slack. Others won't. Like, I signed up for a paycheck, not motherhood for overgrown adults.
1: Exactly. Exactly. Yeah. Steer clear of the family environment.
0: Yeah. Yeah. Hey, Jerry, what do you have to add?
2: Not much, man. I tell you what, my red flag in the job posting is when they tell you what your duties are.
0: Uh-huh.
2: And then they say something along the lines of, and any other tasks as assigned.
1: Yes.
2: Basically, you're going to be like the top and the bottom. You got to mop the floors and do payroll.
1: Yep.
0: You know, that should be outlawed in job postings, the other duties as assigned.
1: Yeah.
0: Like, give me a break.
2: Yeah, it's so open-ended. It's like my ex-wife.
0: Thank you very much. Thank you, Jerry. I appreciate that. I remember one time whenever I was much younger and dumber, whenever it came to like employment stuff and everything, I was working in Ohio and somebody left the job and they had like part of their job was like a fairly big portion of work. It's called imaging, which in radio like this.
3: Adam and Allison in the morning.
4: Y101.
0: Like making that sound cool and everything is what imaging is. And they were like, well, Adam, you do it. And I was like, well, are you going to pay me more? And they were like, well, no. And I said, well, then no, I'm not going to do it. And then my owner like highlighted the part in my contract that said other duties as assigned. And he's like, these are other duties.
1: Yeah.
0: Like, that's not fair.
1: I know. That's crazy. They can add a whole nother job description
0: right.
1: and not pay you anymore. It's insane.
0: Next, something not insane, winning $200.

0: on Cash and a Flash. It's just minutes away.
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7: Still looking at that accident on 55 northbound just past the Glugstadt Road exit. The right lane still blocked in that area and traffic still backed up close to Madison. Weather today going to be hot and humid. The high 93, right now 76.
8: Adam and Allison are about to quit.

you'll have a chance to win $200 on the show. Just got to answer all of our questions correctly. We give you $10 for each right answer you do come up with, and then double it if you get all 10. So $200 could be yours, but you do have to

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2: Oh, my God.
3: Good morning, Sarah Beth. What are you up to?
4: I'm just pulling into work.
3: What's a fun fact about you? Let's learn something about Sarah Beth.
4: A fun fact about me, I love to mow the grass.
3: I do too.
4: I love it. It's like a secret obsession.
3: I don't own any grass, which is unfortunate. But anytime I go home, like on vacation to visit my parents and stuff, I always request they save me some grass to cut.
4: Yeah.
3: Very cool. All right. Well, let's get you
4: $200. I'm ready for it. I need it.
3: Yes. All right, good deal. If you don't know an answer, just say pass in 3, 2, 1. What card allows you to pay for things by taking money directly from your checking account?
4: Debit card.
3: General Hospital and Guiding Light are what genre of TV show?
4: Skip.
3: What's the storm system associated with heavy wind, rain, and storm surge?
4: Thunderstorm.
3: Siren is the struggling lingerie brand of what actress?
4: Skip.
3: What does the human body contain more of, water or bones?
4: Water.
3: Abel Tesfaye is the real name of what Y101 artist?
4: Yeah.
3: What pizza chain will change its name to Hut for football season?
4: Pizza Hut.
3: What is the musical term for a piece performed by two people?
4: A duet.
3: In Ratatouille, what does Remy dream of becoming?
4: A chef.
3: An airport in Florida is said to have the best bathrooms. What city?
4: Miami.
3: Time.
1: Ooh, pretty good performance, Sarah Beth. Just going to run through these all really quickly. Nailed this one. It is a debit card that allows you to pay for things by taking money directly from your checking account. It is a soap opera, the type of genre that

0: General Hospital and Guiding Light are.
1: And they call them soap operas because soap companies used to sponsor them quite
0: That's
1: a bit.
0: So funny.
1: Yeah.
2: Oh my gosh, I didn't know that.
0: And so we would have accepted hurricane, typhoon, or tropical cyclone as the storm system associated with heavy wind, rain, and storm surge. So a little bit more severe than a thunderstorm. And it's Sydney Sweeney who has the struggling lingerie brand of Srin, however you say it. You nailed this one, though. It is water that the human body has more of over bones. It's The Weeknd, whose real name is Abel Tesfaye. Got this, though. It's Pizza Hut that's changing its name to Hut for football season. Got this as well. It would be called a duet if a musical piece is performed by two people. Got this one, too. In Ratatouille, Remy dreams of becoming a chef. And it's actually Tampa, the city in Florida that's said to have the best airport bathrooms. So we're walking away with $50. Woo, woo,
2: woo. Okay, thank you.
1: Not bad at all. What do you want to use the money for?
2: I'm going to use it partially to get my nails done.
0: Ooh, what color do you know?
2: Probably black.
0: I love it.
1: Oh, very goth of you, Sarah Beth. Awesome. Well, you have a great day, and thanks for playing with us today.
2: Thanks. You guys too. Bye-bye.
1: Bye-bye. We're going to play again tomorrow morning at 7:40. That's your next shot at $200. But because it's Tuesday, we got to dive into some drama. Brand new DM dilemma from somebody we're calling smelly coworker Samantha.
0: Oh, no.
1: I am pretty sure you know what this is all about just by the name we gave
0: her. It's in the name. It really is.
1: But we'll need your advice for Samantha next.
3: Adam and Allison.
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0: So we are still looking at that accident on 55 northbound just past Glugstadt Road. They've got that moved over to the left-hand shoulder, but traffic still backs up all the way to Madison. And now we've got an accident on 49 northbound just past McBride Street. The left lane's blocked in that area, so traffic is kind of like a parking lot. Weather today going to be hot and humid. Chance of rain. The high 93 right now, 76.

drama in your life, you're not sure what to do next, maybe ask us for advice on a DM dilemma. Slide into our DMs, ADAMNALLISON. If you follow us, we'll follow you back, and that's where you can DM us your DM dilemma, like smelly coworker Samantha did. She writes, how would you guys handle this situation? My new coworker smells. It's kind of a musty smell that lingers after she leaves the room. Ugh. All my other coworkers are making fun of her behind her back. I was bullied in school, so I really want to do something.

0: this? Is there a way I can bring up her odor without being rude, or do I have to ignore the smell and the bullies? 601-995-1017. Call or text us if you have advice for smelly coworker Samantha.
1: It's like I think your dad always used to say, it's a J-O-B, not a F-U-N.
0: My mom, but yeah.
1: Okay, I knew it was one of your parents.
0: It's a job, not a joy, is another big phrase of theirs.
1: So that's kind of how I'm feeling about this. Like, this is your job. This is a workplace. These are your coworkers. It is always best to just keep your head down, keep your mouth shut. I know you don't like that the other coworkers are being mean. You don't have to join in on that, but I really don't see how you could politely tell someone that you just met and just started working with, like, ew, you stink.
0: So I'm going to feel a little bit like a hypocrite here, because I am not the type of person who will tell somebody, you're stinking a little bit, maybe a little more deodorant, maybe a different kind of deodorant. Like, I don't like bringing that up to people.
1: Yeah.
0: So the only reason I'm giving you this advice is because you said that you were bothered by the bullies.
1: Yeah.
0: I think you should say something to her. Be polite about it. And I think you can politely say, like, hey, there's an odor about you that sticks around after you leave the room. Like, maybe shower in the morning before you come to work or something like that. You
1: could politely say that.
0: Well, but is it worse to just say nothing and allow her to continue to be stinky?
1: I think so. I think that's what you have to do.
0: I would say, I think you should say something to her about it. And, you know, don't sugarcoat it. She doesn't sugarcoat herself, obviously. She's all stinky. And so say something to her about it. And then if she doesn't do anything, I think you are free to join in the bullies.
1: Well, no.
0: You can also bully.
1: She doesn't want that. Well, she is triggered by the workplace bullies. She doesn't like the jokes or the laughs at somebody's expense. She definitely doesn't want to take that advice. She's just looking for a nice way to say, yes, Mel.
0: Okay. Is there a nice way? 601-995-1017. I would love somebody in the Adam and Allison family who's already been through something like this with a smelly, gross, musty coworker. How'd you say it to them? Call or text us.

0: to handle the smelly new coworker is what the DM dilemma is about today. It's Y101. Adam and Allison. Paula texted us and said, Adam, you're cracking me up with this. Just join in.
1: Yeah, no.
0: I said don't join in the bullies, because that's what Samantha's issue is. She's got a new coworker who stinks. She smells bad.
1: Yeah.
0: And her coworkers are making fun of her behind her back. She doesn't like that, but she also isn't sure if she can politely tell this new lady that she is stinky.
1: Yeah.
0: So I said, you should tell her if it bothers you that she's getting bullied. But if she doesn't do anything about it, then that's on her. You can feel comfortable to join in the bullies.
1: Well, but she's not going to be comfortable. I just don't think we're going to come to that. I was wondering, because I'm like, how do you politely tell her that she smells? You don't even know this lady. Well, MJ took some inspiration from one of my favorite TV shows, Jersey Shore, whenever Snooki and JWoww sat down to write that anonymous note to let Sam know that Ron had cheated on her while she was out of town. She was like, do that. Leave an anonymous note.
0: Okay, I kind of like that. Somebody texted us and said I would blame it on myself. Next time I was around her, I would be like, I smell something. I think I forgot to put on my deodorant. Then maybe she would check herself and figure it out instead. Here's my thing. If you don't already know that you stink, like, is it going to eat? Are you even going to think, like,
1: right,
0: oh, maybe it's me?
1: Are you, nose blind?
0: Maybe, definitely nose blind.
1: Izzy says, I don't know how to get someone to wear deodorant or deal with their musty clothes, but you can call out the

0: bullies. One of my old coworkers used to say, quote, I don't like to make those kind of jokes at work.
1: Hmm. All right. There you go.
0: So you could try that.
1: Somebody said two of my coworkers leave their meow in the bathroom.
0: Ew.
1: And one takes her breath in every room.
0: Ew.
1: After she's done talking. We have a sweet coworker who talks to them privately about their hygiene.
0: Oh my gosh. We have an anonymous person who says, pass it on to your supervisor and let them handle it.
1: There you go. Welcome to the show, Sky. What do you have to say?
2: I think that they should do a mutual pit sniff check. Like, she goes to her coworker and she's like, hey, girl, can you give me a little quick check real quick? Like, I think I'm stinking.
1: Wait.
2: And so, I smell something around here, and maybe it's me. But then they go and they do, like, a mutual sniff check. Like, hey, girl, sniff my armpit. See if I stink. And then maybe the coworker will say, oh, my God, will you check me, too? And
0: I like the initiative, but I worry because, like, my best of friends, we absolutely do that with each other because there isn't that level of shame or embarrassment because you're like, listen, smell my pits. I think I might stink. And then when the other person realizes, wait, it's me, it's all fine. But this is a brand new coworker. I'm worried.
1: Sky, I think you have great advice. Thank you so much. Welcome to the show, Jessica. What do you think our DMer should do? Smelly coworker Samantha.
3: Feel as though if Samantha finds it in her heart to just fix the coworker a hygiene package with like deodorant, maybe some perfume or body wash and soap.
0: Do you think maybe she should do like that gift basket for all the female coworkers so that way it's like totally inconspicuous? I just got this for all the ladies in the office so we could pamper ourselves and then just pray that she uses it.
3: Yes, I think that'd be a great idea.
1: Great advice, Jessica. Appreciate you. Let's see what Jerry has to say about all this. Jerry, what's your advice?
4: Oh, brother, one, don't ever smell my armpit. I'm never going to ask you. Two, let me get my tinfoil hat on. Hang on.
1: Uh-huh.
4: I got it on. All right. I think this lady is a company plant.
1: The smelly
0: stinky one.
4: Yeah. I think they're trying to increase productivity, reduce the in-office gossip. You see what I'm saying? I'm telling you. They get out of the office faster. They're off the clock.
1: Yeah.
0: So you feel like all the other coworkers are not falling for this because they're wasting time by making fun of the smelly coworker. But Samantha, unfortunately, is falling for this ploy and being productive because she doesn't want to be caught up in the drama.
4: That's exactly right. Either that or she's just trying to save money on her water bill so she can contribute to her 401k because we're in a hard economy.
0: Okay.
1: Hey, it's a good point, Jerry. Appreciate you so much, man. Love you. Good morning. What's your advice? Are you there?
0: No, we lost him.
1: Dang. Could have saved Samantha embarrassment, maybe, with that last piece of advice that we're never going to get to now. There's the DM dilemma. We'll do another one on Thursday morning, kick it off at around 7:55.

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1: It is the quickest way to gain a follower if you follow us. 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
0: Got highlights of the show up there. You could watch the video, almost like a TV show that's on the radio. You can also check out past DM dilemmas, DM us, what's going on in your life, all of that. As we jump on into what matters to the Metro, the info you need to start your day, powered by McDonald's. Looking to switch up your usual drink order? Head to your local McDonald's to try one of the all-new McCafe drinks. The judge in Lindsey Clancy's murder trial has denied a defense request for a mistrial after prosecution brought up her Catholic faith while discussing her mental state. Forensic psychologist Dr. Kirk Heilbrunn mentioned suicide, heaven, and Catholic beliefs before the judge stopped the testimony. Defense lawyer Kevin Reddington said religion had come up twice during the trial and called the comment improper. Judge William Sullivan refused to end the trial but strongly scolded the prosecution and told jurors to ignore the remarks. Bad news for traffic in the Metro. If you drive on I-20, get ready. MDOT is preparing to announce a major construction project that could affect your commute for years. The project involves several

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1: Finally, everything all clear in the Glugstadt area, but we are still looking at that accident on 49 northbound just past the McBride Street. Oh my goodness, I cannot talk. The left lane is blocked there, so traffic moving very slowly. Weather today, 9 northbound just past the McBride Street. Oh my goodness, I cannot talk. The left lane is blocked there, so traffic moving very slowly. Weather today going to be cloudy, humid, and a high of 93 right now, 76.

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0: I saw Suzanne is nominating herself for best cookout host in the metro. She said, basically, good food plus good drinks plus good people plus me equals the cookout we all love. I am the grill whisperer.
1: Aww.
0: I love to have family and friends over and love to grill for them. I genuinely love bringing people together for good food and fun. Suzanne, where has my invite been all this time? I have not experienced your cookout. And I feel like we need to remedy that situation. I thought she's wearing a shirt in the picture. I thought it was a Browns shirt, but it's not. It says the grill whisperer on it.
1: Yeah. Ooh.
0: So she literally is the grill whisperer.
1: Love it.
0: Text cookout, all one word, COOKOUT to 601-995-1017. It's Adam and Allison, and I have funny audio to play for you from a girl whose much younger brother asked for a favor after Bruno Mars.

0: If you're new to the show, my name's Adam. I'm the oldest of four boys in my family.
1: Okay, but what does that have to do with anything?
0: Well, it has to do with what we're talking about coming up, like right now. Because, and I just say that because we were all very close in age. So it wasn't like I was 18 years old and I didn't have a 12-year-old brother at that point.
1: Oh.
0: Or 10 years. So this woman is a grown adult, it sounds like, and has a 12-year-old brother.
1: Okay.
0: Who asked her for a favor. It's a pretty surprising favor.
2: Okay. My little brother is 12, and look at what he just texted me. Oh, my God.
3: Hey, sis, mom's being a little... And I need money to get my girlfriend a present. She wants something from Victoria's Secret, so can you take me?
0: So the 12-year-old kid asks his older sister, his adult sister, to take him to Victoria's Secret to get his girlfriend a gift. And how awkward is that?
1: That is so awkward.
0: So if you grew up, maybe you had a way older sibling and you were able to get them to buy you things or buy things for you that your parents wouldn't buy. What was that? Like, what did you ask your adult sibling to do for you? Or what did your kid brother or kid sister ask you to do for them?
1: I cannot wait to hear these stories because I was an only child. So, like, I have no idea what it's like to have a sibling close in age, far away in age, and it's fun to learn about.
0: Yeah, and my brothers, I don't think, even if they were, like, way younger than me, I don't think they would have asked me to do anything like this because they knew I was kind of a tattletale on my brothers sometimes. Yeah, I know. Not proud of it, but that's kind of just the way the cookie crumbles, I guess. 601-995-1017. If you've ever had to do like kind of a naughty favor for a sibling because you were so much older than them, or maybe you asked for the favor because they were older than you. It kind of reminds me, like right before I turned 21, I had a coworker who was about 10 years older than me. And we were just talking. I had said I never got anybody to buy me alcohol whenever I was underage. And my buddy said, funny enough, I've never bought anybody underage alcohol. It's like,

0: well, today's the perfect day. It was like a month before I turned 21. He bought me a six pack. Or he bought a six pack for me.
1: Look at you.
0: Yeah. Yeah. So that was my only like experience with that. But I would love to know from the Adam and Allison family, what favors have you done for your younger siblings?
1: I can't wait to hear.
0: 601-995-1017. You can call or text the show to let us know what you were asked to do for a much younger sibling.
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1: Look at that. Everything clear on 55, 22, 20, and 49 for our Tuesday morning commute. That's some good vibes. Weather today going to be hot and humid with chance of rain later on. The high 93 right now. It's 76.
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0: in on Y101. Did you ever have to do a favor for your underage siblings? Maybe something your parents wouldn't do for them, but they knew you were the cool big brother or big sister and would. 601-995-1017. Courtney texted us and said, I gave my sister my ID when she went to MSU. We even used it at a Jackson bar one night together and they didn't even notice. She was a good kid though and didn't party like crazy. Most of the time she just bought a bottle of wine for her to sit at home.
1: Oh, look at that.
0: Yeah, these are all very, very interesting. All the different things that like your kid brother or kid sister asks you for.
1: So it does make me think back to high school. I had this friend who had an older brother that was 4 years older. So okay. Whenever we were entering as freshmen, he was like graduating or had just graduated. And I remember she was like really worried about going to high school that there would be bullies. And so she asked her big brother to come and like be like her bodyguard for the first day. And he did it. I remember I was like, so we were all kind of amazed. Like, oh my gosh, here's this older guy. Like come and be in a bodyguard. Guard for one of our friends. We feel so cool.
0: He was like long gone out of high school, or had he just graduated?
1: He was either a senior that year or he had just graduated. I can't remember now. But yeah, like it was, he had no business being there, but he was there anyways for his little sister. It was very nice.
0: 601-995-1017. If you have anything to add, we'd love to hear it about what favors your kid siblings have asked you for. And next on the show, why do women eyeball other women? Think about that, and we'll discuss next.

0: men or women, Allison?
1: Oh, I have no idea.
0: That's why I want to one. Adam and Allison, I found a list of the reasons why women eyeball each other.
1: Okay.
0: 64% of women say they do a style once over whenever they see a woman. They look them up and down, see what kind of style they're rocking.
1: I mean, yeah, especially if I'm drawn to your style. Uh-huh. If it feels like something that I am like, oh, I'm jealous, I can't pull that off. Or like, I kind of want to steal some of those ideas. I'm definitely gonna eyeball you.
0: Almost 60% of women look at another woman and wonder how the supposed superwoman balances her career, social life, family, love life, and checkbook.
1: Well, but that's not an eyeball. That's a full, like, you have to actually know that person and be like, how do they do it all? And then you're amazed by them. But that's not, to me, eyeballing them is, like you said before, like giving them a once-over, giving them an up-down.
0: 28% wonder if their family relationships are better or worse than the other woman's.
1: What? Yeah. I've never wondered that in my life.
0: 25% compare educational pedigrees. Do you do that?
1: No, and also that has nothing to do with my eyeballs. I'm so confused. Why are women confused about the term eyeballing?
0: 14% check out romantic status when eyeballing a woman.
1: Well, but if she's at the grocery store by herself, that doesn't mean she's single. Like, what are we...
0: Any woman in the Adam and Allison family want to admit to the reason they eyeball other women? 601-995-1017, 14%. Compare their level of sexual prowess to another woman.
1: Okay, I guess I kind of get that one.
0: Okay, I see.
1: But for me, it's just because I think you're attractive. Like, if something about you catches my eye as a woman, like, I'm gonna be eyeballing you, whether it's like, ooh, she's got some really great arm games.
0: Some really gay arm games is what it sounded
1: really
0: like you were gonna say.
1: Arm games, like, I wish I could have that routine, or like, her skin is amazing, I wish I knew what she was doing, or any of those things.
0: Yeah, but you're not wondering, like, oh, does she make more money than I do, or anything like that? She further along in her career than I was whenever I was her age?
1: I'm just enamored in the way that you look, girl.
0: 601-995-1017 is our phone number if you want to call, make a comment.
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9: Good morning. It's going to be an unsettled day across central Mississippi with some on and off showers, possibly a few rumbles as well. This morning, we still have a few showers trying to come in from the north, but we'll have a good mix of clouds and sun throughout the day, possibly a little bit sunnier later this evening. Highs today, low 90s. Then tonight, we'll clear out.

0: Adam and Allison on Y101. We were talking about women eyeballing other women. Mm-hmm. And why do you do it? What are you looking for? Most people say it's for a quick style once over.
1: Yeah.
0: Anika texted 601-995-1017. She said, yes, I'm looking at outfits so I can incorporate them into my wardrobe. Or there might be something about the other women that we secretly want, whether it's a confident walk, a social presence, looks put together, warm, and inviting aura, etc.
1: Mm-hmm. I love it.
0: A warm and inviting aura doesn't seem like something that you would want for yourself, Allison.
1: No, but I will be drawn to it if it's another woman, because like maybe we could be friends.
0: Interesting.
1: Yeah.
0: You think you could be friends with somebody who's inviting?
1: I think so. I think that's the only people I could be friends with.
0: Yeah, I guess you're not going to be the inviting one.
1: Right, we can't have two standoffish baddies together. That's not going to work.
0: Is it such a humble brag thing to be like, I'm a

0: Allison on Y101. I'm going to play a quick clip that if this was a man, I know every woman would hate what he was saying.
1: Oh.
0: I don't know. You might also hate this woman as well. Here's just a quick snippet of it.
2: The shorter the shorts, the bigger the insecurity. And I bet you've noticed it too.
0: What do you think about that? The shorter the shorts, the bigger the insecurity on a woman.
1: Gotta hear more.
0: All right, I have more to that clip. We'll see if you absolutely hate this woman or not in two songs on Y101. First, Stella left.

0: Adam and Allison on Y101. What do you think about this woman? The biggest, most judgmental prude ever? Or does she have a point?
1: Okay.
0: Listen here.
1: The shorter the shorts, the bigger the insecurity. And I bet you've noticed it too. It's not just me. Those girls at the gym with the micro shorts with everything showing, dressed with the smallest outfits possible. Please, look at me, look at me. Or the girls going out at night wearing nothing but tiny little skirts and tops so small that they look like they forgot half their clothes.
0: Mm-hmm.
1: And they call it confidence. No, honey, it's not confidence. It's validation neediness. Because when your self-worth literally depends on how many eyes are on you, you're not independent. You're externally owned.
0: Wow.
2: Where is she?
0: I don't know.
2: Where is she?
0: Let's
2: meet at the Whole Foods parking lot and I will throw hands. I am so ready to fight this woman.
0: Yeah.
2: Are you kidding me? First of all, I know what insecurity feels like. I have it.
0: Yeah.
2: And I don't wear the short shorts to the gym because I hate my cellulite. It's disgusting. I hate my legs. I wish I see the girls in the short shorts and the cute matchy outfits at the gym. And I think, God, I wish I could be you. I wish I had the confidence to do that. And I'm a part of the gym community. I'm a part of the online fitness community. I know for a fact the girls who are doing that, it is not attention-seeking behavior. They don't want you staring at them. That is not the point. Why are you so male-centric and projecting that on these other beautiful muscle mommies? Get out. Get all the way out. Those women have earned that. They have actually gained the confidence to be like, I feel good enough to wear, because it is better. It is better if you're actually trying to build muscle at the gym to be able to actually see your form and see, are my quads engaging the way they need to be engaging? Are my hamstrings engaging? That requires little clothing, you dummy.
0: There you go. 601-995-1017. If that made you feel anything, do you agree? Do you disagree? What you think? It's Adam and Allison.

0: because it's like all this effort for $30.
1: Right. Like how much taxpayer money just got wasted for $30?
0: For 30 bucks.
1: Also, imagine being me and a little over a year ago, I lost my wallet somewhere in a Kroger. Mm-hmm. I don't know if it was the parking lot. I don't know if it was at checkout or where it happened, but I reported that to the police. I had to be able to get a replacement social security card.
0: Yeah.
1: It wasn't even my first thought to report it to the police. And I don't think they did a darn thing. No security footage was reviewed. I asked the store if I could review the footage. They said, heck no, that's against policy. I don't think the police ever did anything. And honestly, I'm not that mad about it. Yeah. It was a very stressful situation, but I am mad to learn, like, for $30 cash, we're going to freak out and do a manhunt. But for my wallet that was lost with an ID and a social security card, stuff that's way more valuable, you're like, who cares?
0: Yeah, who cares? That was not the approach that they took in Georgia. But what it reminded me of was, remember doing Operation Angel Tree this year at Walmart, or last year, I guess? Yeah, last year at Walmart in Pearl. I found $20 just on the ground in the, like, breezeway area between the two sets of doors. And I didn't keep it for myself. I donated it to Operation Angel Tree. But could you imagine if there was a manhunt for me?
1: That would have been so iconic if you would have gotten put in handcuffs.
0: Over $20 that I didn't even keep.
1: Operation Angel Tree. Yeah, like if you were right there, right at the front of the Walmart with all the Operation Angel Tree stuff around you, and like there's a photo on the news of that. There's this tree with all these angels on it, and you in handcuffs next to the Y101 table. Like that, honestly, I'm mad that didn't happen. That would have been so good for us.
0: It would have been good for the show.
1: That would have been such good publicity. Okay, get arrested next time.
0: Okay, all right, I'll work on it. Never been arrested before, but there's still time. What would be really funny is if there was security footage of me picking up the $20, but then I move off camera and they don't see me donating it to Operation Angel Tree. Like, how, and I'd have to be like, guys, I swear, I donated it to the Salvation Army's Operation Angel Tree. I swear.
1: I don't have it.
0: And I never have cash on me.
1: Right, so, right.
0: Anyway, I thought it was an interesting story that they would do a whole manhunt.
1: That is frustrating.
0: $30. It's crazy.
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2: Good morning. It's going to be an unsettled day across central Mississippi with some on and off showers, possibly a few rumbles as well. This morning, we still have a few showers trying to come in from the north, but we'll have a good mix of clouds and sun throughout the day, possibly a little bit sunnier later this evening. Highs today, low 90s. Then tonight, we'll clear out. We'll get down to the 70s. I'm meteorologist Matt Stindridge.

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0: 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Kenny says, cooking for others is my love language. The main ingredient cooking is love. This is me in my happy place doing the most with steak, chicken, and shrimp kebabs. 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It's Adam and

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0: 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It was a lot of fun. We play every morning at around 7:40 and give you a chance at $200. So, if you missed this morning's rounds, we've got the recap coming up.
1: Yeah, you just got to hang on for a little bit so you can get all those answers. 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
0: Yeah, because Fridays, we just ask repeated questions from the week. 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
1: Adam and Allison on Y101. That does it for us for the day. About to get you the Cash in a Flash recap. What you got planned for the rest of your day, Allison?
2: Just therapy.
1: Oh, very nice.
2: Yeah, that's it.
1: Very nice. Hopefully you come back refreshed
2: tomorrow. Thank you. I hope so, too.
1: It'll be a fun show tomorrow, though. We got hashtag tag at 7:20.
2: Yes. Love doing that.
1: And who knows what else we're getting into tomorrow.
2: Definitely a chance at $200 with Cash in a Flash.
1: Absolutely. We'll do that at 7:40. Good Vibe Tribe, 6:35.
2: Yeah.
1: So get your good vibes in early. If something good happens to you today, let us know about it. You can text 601-995-1017. What's going on over there?
2: I don't know. I felt like a shock. I don't know if there's a bug flying around.
1: A shock?
2: My microphone shocked me or what happened. But I need to go to my therapist's office immediately.
1: We gots to go. We'll talk to you tomorrow morning, Johnny. In next.
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5: Oh my God.
1: Good morning, Sarah Beth. What are you up to?
6: I'm just pulling into work.
1: What's a fun fact about you? Let's learn something about Sarah Beth.
6: A fun fact about me, I love to mow the grass.
1: I do, too.
6: I love it. It's like a secret obsession.
1: I don't own any grass, which is unfortunate. But anytime I go home, like on vacation to visit my parents and stuff, I always request they save me some grass to cut.
6: Yeah.
1: Very cool. All right. Well, let's get you $200.
6: I'm ready for it. I need it.
1: All right. Good deal. If you don't know an answer, just say pass in 3, 2, 1. What card allows you to pay for things by taking money directly from your checking account?
6: A debit card.
1: General Hospital and Guiding Light are what genre of TV show?
6: Skip.
1: What's the storm system associated with heavy wind, rain, and storm surge?
6: Thunderstorm.
1: Siren is the struggling lingerie brand of what actress?
6: Skip.
1: What does the human body contain more of, water or bones?
6: Water.
1: Able.

0: Tespe is the real name of what Y101 artist? What pizza chain will change its name to Hut for football season?
1: Pizza Hut.
0: What is the musical term for a piece performed by two people?
1: A duet.
0: In Ratatouille, what does Remy dream of becoming?
1: A chef.
0: An airport in Florida is said to have the best bathrooms. What city?
1: Miami.
0: Time.
2: Ooh, pretty good performance, Sarah Beth. Just going to run through these all really quickly. Nailed this one. It is a debit card that allows you to pay for things by taking money directly from your checking account. It is a soap opera, the type of genre that General Hospital and Guiding Light are.
0: And they call them soap operas because soap companies used to sponsor them quite
2: a bit.
0: That's
2: so funny.
0: Yeah.
1: Oh, my gosh, I didn't know that.
2: And so we would have accepted hurricane, typhoon, or tropical cyclone as the storm system associated with heavy wind, rain, and storm surge. So a little bit more severe than a thunderstorm. And it's Sydney Sweeney who has the struggling lingerie brand of Sirin, or Srin, or however you say it. You nailed this one, though. It is water that the human body has more of over bones. It's The Weeknd, whose real name is Abel Tesfaye. Got this, though. It's Pizza Hut that's changing its name to Hut for football season. Got this as well. It would be called a duet if a musical piece is performed by two people. Got this one, too. In Ratatouille, Remy dreams of becoming a chef. And it's actually Tampa, the city in Florida that's said to have the best airport bathrooms. So we're walking away with $50.
1: Woo-hoo-hoo. Okay, thank you.
0: Not bad at all. What do you want to use the money for?
1: I'm going to use it partially to get my nails done.
2: Ooh, what color do you know?
1: Probably black.
2: I love it.
0: Oh, very goth of you, Sarah Beth. Awesome. Well, you have a great day, and thanks for playing with us today.
1: Thanks. You guys too. Bye-bye.
0: Bye-bye. We're going to play again tomorrow morning at 7:40. That's your next shot at $200.
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5: Watch for a few passing showers and rumbles of thunder the next few hours out there across central Mississippi. It's going to be an unsettled day. Mostly cloudy skies for a while, but there may be some clearing late day as temperatures try to climb into some 90s. Tonight we'll fall to the 70s, clear skies with 90s and scattered storms tomorrow. I'm meteorologist Matt Stindridge.

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Mm, more biscuits and gravy, please. Thanks, Mom.

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0: Y101, oh my gosh, there's going to be so much construction. I-20, MDOT is announcing plans for a major project that's going to be impacting in the future. And it's been pretty elusive, but today some more details supposed to be rolling out with this. It's expected to last years on multiple bridges on I-20 from Wiggins Road to the Stack. And that's about all we know now, but we'll know more soon. It's Y101.
1: Welcome back to That's a Pepper Thing. 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
9: Watch for a few passing showers and rumbles of thunder the next few hours out there across central Mississippi. It's going to be an unsettled day. Mostly cloudy skies for a while, but there may be some clearing late day as temperatures try to climb into some 90s. Tonight we'll follow the 70s, clear skies with 90s and scattered storms tomorrow. I'm meteorologist Matt Stindridge.

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0: Y101. We went to bed at like 10 o'clock last night. We never go to bed that early, ever, ever, even though we always want to, but never happens. We were just exhausted over the weekend, taking that quick whirlwind trip to Atlanta to see Olivia Dean, catch up with some old radio friends, great dinner, fun drinks, great concert. She was amazing. And just a quick little recap of the fun on Facebook. 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
2: Watch for a few passing showers and rumbles of thunder the next few hours out there across central Mississippi. It's going to be an unsettled day. Mostly cloudy skies for a while, but there may be some clearing late day as temperatures try to climb into some 90s. Tonight we'll fall to the 70s, clear skies with 90s and scattered storms tomorrow. I'm meteorologist Matt Stindridge.

Y101. So they haven't listed all the cities that the Amazon Prime Air drone delivery is going to be rolling out to by the end of the year. So I'm not sure if we're on it. I doubt it. But isn't it going to be weird when drones are everywhere dropping packages? It's going to roll out to over 500 cities by the end of this year. Y101.

We love having you participate in the fun every morning with Adam and Allison with Y101 when you wake up with us and ride into work. And if there's something you wanted to say but didn't get a chance, just follow on Facebook. It's all the behind the scenes. It's all the recaps. It's all the conversation. Y101.

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2: Oh, my God.
3: Good morning, Sarah Beth. What are you up to?
4: I'm just pulling into work.
3: What's a fun fact about you? Let's learn something about Sarah Beth.
4: A fun fact about me, I love to mow the grass.
3: I do too.
4: I love it. It's like a secret obsession.
3: I don't own any grass, which is unfortunate. But anytime I go home, like on vacation to visit my parents and stuff, I always request they save me some grass to cut.
4: Yeah.
3: Very cool. All right. Well, let's get you $200.
4: I'm ready for it. I need it.
3: All right, good deal. If you don't know an answer, just say pass in 3, 2, 1. What card allows you to pay for things by taking money directly from your checking account?
4: A debit card.
3: General Hospital and Guiding Light are what genre of TV show?
4: Skip.
3: What's the storm system associated with heavy wind, rain, and storm surge?
4: Thunderstorm.
3: Siren is the struggling lingerie brand of what actress?
4: Yeah.
3: What does the human body contain more of, water or bones?
4: Water.
3: Abel Tesfaye is

0: The real name of what Y101 artist? What pizza chain will change its name to Hut for football season?
1: Pizza Hut.
0: What is the musical term for a piece performed by two people?
1: A duet.
0: In Ratatouille, what does Remy dream of becoming?
1: A chef.
0: An airport in Florida is said to have the best bathrooms. What city?
1: Miami.
0: Time.
2: Ooh, pretty good performance, Sarah Beth. Just going to run through these all really quickly. Nailed this one. It is a debit card that allows you to pay for things by taking money directly from your checking account. It is a soap opera, the type of genre that General Hospital and Guiding Light are.
0: And they call them soap operas because soap companies used to sponsor them quite
2: That's
0: a bit.
2: That's so funny.
0: Yeah.
1: Oh my gosh, I didn't know that.
2: And so we would have accepted hurricane, typhoon, or tropical cyclone as the storm system associated with heavy wind, rain, and storm surge. So a little bit more severe than a thunderstorm. And it's Sydney Sweeney who has the struggling lingerie brand of Sirin, or Srin, or however you say it. You nailed this one, though. It is water that the human body has more of over bones. It's The Weeknd, whose real name is Abel Tesfaye. Got this, though. It's Pizza Hut that's changing its name to Hut for football season. Got this as well. It would be called a duet if a musical piece is performed by two people. Got this one, too. In Ratatouille, Remy dreams of becoming a chef. And it's actually Tampa, the city in Florida that's said to have the best airport bathrooms. So we're walking away with $50. Woo, woo,
1: woo. Okay, thank you.
0: Not bad at all. What do you want to use the money for?
1: I'm going to use it partially to get my nails done.
2: Ooh, what color do you know?
1: Probably black.
2: I love it.
0: Oh, very goth of you, Sarah Beth. Awesome. Well, you have a great day, and thanks for playing with us today.
1: Thanks. You guys too.
0: Bye-bye. Bye-bye. We're going to play again tomorrow morning at 7:40. That's your next shot at $200. Hey, it's Adam and Allison. Think you're the best cookout host in the metro?
2: Maybe your burgers are legendary, your ribs are ridiculous, or your backyard parties are the stuff of family folklore.
0: Then it's time to prove it. Enter Adam and Allison's best cookout host in the metro.
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fun. Well, that was fun, but now we got to go back to work. Thanks for doing lunch with us. 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
13: Watch for a few passing showers and rumbles of thunder the next few hours out there across central Mississippi. It's going to be an unsettled day. Mostly cloudy skies for a while, but there may be some clearing late day as temperatures try to climb into some 90s. Tonight we'll fall to the 70s, clear skies with 90s and scattered storms tomorrow. I'm meteorologist Matt Stindridge.

Y101, going to be getting more information today from the big, massive, many-year-long construction project along I-20 from MDOT. We know it's going to stretch from Wiggins Road to the Stack. It's going to involve multiple bridges on I-20. Expect it to last for years. There will be a lot of detours and road closures during this, off and on. Y-101. But at least it's going to be nicer and better.

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Y101. Say hi to Haley. She's hanging out with us right now. She's listening to Y101.com at the desk. And thanks for checking in and letting us know that and saying the Drop Dead's her absolutely favorite song. So we're helping you get through the rest of the workday now with Y101. 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
9: Watch for a few passing showers and rumbles of thunder the next few hours out there across central Mississippi. It's going to be an unsettled day. Mostly cloudy skies for a while, but there may be some clearing late day as temperatures try to climb into some 90s. Tonight we'll fall to the 70s, clear skies with 90s and scattered storms tomorrow. I'm meteorologist Matt Stindridge.

101. So there's supposed to be the big lunar eclipse happening, I think, Thursday into Friday this week. But I don't know if the weather's going to cooperate with the rain in the forecast. Y101.

Y101, the behind-the-scenes video of our trip to Atlanta to see Olivia Dean this weekend in concert was awesome. We had so much fun. And I was just shocked at how up-tempo the show was and how awesome she is live. 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

Y101, my very favorite few hours of the day, getting to spend time with you and hang out on Y101. But this is when it gets exciting. Noah is in, and that means our day is almost done. Just a little while to go to wrap it up with Y101.

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The worst part of growing up is always doing what you're told and homework. The worst part of being a grown-up is working on your home. 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

Jackson's number one music station, Y101, Noah's Ark Show. Do you participate in Taco Tuesday? Do you have a certain menu set for like every day of the week? Are you meal prepped out like that? Or is it just like Taco Tuesday? And if you don't do Taco Tuesday, why not? I want to know. 601-995-1017 or tap the app. I'm so excited to do Taco Tuesday. I'm on double Taco Tuesday because last week I had to sit it out. You might recall I had that outpatient surgery and I had to fast on Tuesday. And that was like the biggest inconvenience in my life. It wasn't that I had to fast. It was the day I had to fast being Taco Tuesday. So I'm going to eat for two because I got a food baby. I got to get back to full weight. It's somber. My body isn't ready. New music. Why

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4: Got some good news to report traffic-wise. At present, MDOT is not reporting any accidents at this time. We are noticing some slowdowns in some of the typical places, for example, up and down Lakeland Drive, as well as I-20 westbound at the stack. But again, no accidents being reported. Buckle up and drive safe. That's your latest look at traffic.
5: This afternoon, it's warm, it's humid, and we still have some passing showers and a few rumbles of thunder out there across parts of central Mississippi. But we will be expecting a little bit of a clearing late day as temperatures try to climb into the low 90s. Clear out tonight, we'll get down to the 70s with more 90s and scattered storms tomorrow. I'm meteorologist Matt Standridge.
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3: Got some good news to report traffic-wise. At present, MDOT is not reporting any accidents at this time. We are noticing some slowdowns in some of the typical places, for example, up and down Lakeland Drive, as well as I-20 westbound at the stack. But again, no accidents being reported. Buckle up and drive safe. That's your latest look at traffic.
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Khalid, Something Special. 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We're rolling through your four most requested songs from the last 24 hours. And as always, you get a throwback. So we'll do that now, and we'll do a full recap of our four after we get to number one. Here's Selena Gomez, Come and Get It. It's Y101.

Latest from Ariana Grande, it's Petal. That's the title cut to her new album. It's available now. Have you listened to it? What did you think? 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Bruno Mars, Risk It All, number 2. And then Ariana Grande with her big new single, Petal. It's somber now. Undressed, Y101.

0: Right now, look out for those slowdowns in construction zones, and let's please make sure we're buckled up and driving safely. That's your Metro traffic.
1: This afternoon, it's warm, it's humid, and we still have some passing showers and a few rumbles of thunder out there across parts of central Mississippi. But we will be expecting a little bit of a clearing late day as temperatures try to climb into the low 90s. Clear out tonight, we'll get down to the 70s with more 90s and scattered storms tomorrow. I'm meteorologist Matt Standridge.
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But we got another story, so please tell us their name, agency, and rank, and what you want to recognize them for, and we'll take it from there. I want to say thanks to Southern Connection. They're going to hook them up with a gift card. 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
4: At present, no accidents are being reported from MDOT. We are seeing a slowdown on I-55 going southbound, starting at the Waterworks curve going all the way to the stack. Also seeing some pretty big slowdowns.

0: 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But again, we are accident-free. Buckle up and drive safe. That's your latest look at traffic.
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Did you listen to Adam and Allison this morning about 6:15 talking about pumpkin spice lattes and how they can cause acne? Yeah, apparently between the acidity of the coffee and the acidity of the dairy and then all the other stuff you throw in, like, a bunch of sugar. It's apparently an acne trigger, or at least it can be. Don't you feel like it's kind of one of those situations where your brain is telling you no, but your body's still saying, yeah, but worth it? 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

Jackson's number one music station, Y101, Noah's Ark Show. Hey, look at that. It's after 5. It's time to leave work if you haven't already left work. And the best part about leaving work is we leave work at work. We don't take it home with us. We don't need that laptop. Leave that there on the desk. Just grab your phone, keys, wallet, get out the door. And if you'd like to hear something, I would love to make it happen for you. 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Here is her latest, Hit the Wall. It's Y101.

Jackson's number one music station, Y101, Noah's Ark Show. This morning, Adam and Allison gave away $50, and that's nothing to them. 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And yeah, it might not seem like we're getting closer yet, but Friday will be here before you know it. 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

Jackson's number one music station, Y101, Noah's Ark Show. Are you a coffee drinker? Do you get caught up in all of the different seasons of coffee? Like right now, everybody's very excited about the return of the pumpkin spice latte. I remember when it first came around, first couple of years, I had no idea about it all because I don't drink coffee. And I was in a break room one time and everybody's talking about, hey, did you hear PSL's coming back this weekend? And I was like, oh yeah, I did see that. I can't wait. What do you think the line's going to be like? And they're just PSL this, PSL that. And I, first of all, don't you find it funny the way we feel the need to either abbreviate or acronym everything in our lexicon these days? But they're like, what about you, Noah? You going to go get a PSL? And my friend Rachel jumped in. She's like, Noah doesn't drink coffee. And I was like, oh, you guys are talking about coffee? I had no idea, but another way. And they're like, yeah, don't you know what a PSL was? And I go, probably something lame. And turns out I was right. Here's Olivia Dean, So Easy to Fall in Love. It's Y101. I could be-

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You have a shot at $200 tomorrow morning, 7:40 with Adam and Allison in Cash in a Flash. It's your chance to get a big payday before you even get to work. We'll have your Cash in a Flash recap coming up and give you some more details in about 6.5 minutes after Zara Larson. This is the new Somber, My Body Isn't Ready, with Y101. It's

0: Zara Larsson with Midnight Sun. It's Jackson's number one music station, Y101, Noah's Ark Show. At this time, every single weekday afternoon, 5:45-ish, we like to give you your Cash in a Flash recap. It gives you a chance to get caught up if you missed Cash in a Flash this morning. The reason that's so important is every weekday morning at 7:40, Adam and Allison give you a chance to win $200 with Cash in a Flash. It's a simple trivia game, and I'll admit, sometimes the questions are a little harder than others, but you get paid for every correct answer you get. You get all 10 right in a minute. You get $200. On Friday, just to make sure we're handing out plenty of cash around here, we make it super easy. Adam and Allison on Friday's Cash in a Flashback, only repeat questions, which means repeat answers. So whether or not somebody got the answer correct during the week doesn't matter. Allison gives you the correct answer or confirms that they gave the correct answer. So all you got to do is be listening for those 10 questions you've already heard asked and you already know the answers for, and you get the easiest $200 of your life. Cash in a Flashback Friday on the way before you know it. But let's check out your Cash in a Flash recap from today.
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3: Oh my God.
0: Good morning, Sarah Beth. What are you up to?
4: I'm just pulling into work.
0: What's a fun fact about you? Let's learn something about Sarah Beth.
4: A fun fact about me, I love to mow the grass.
0: I do too.
4: I love it. It's like a secret obsession.
0: I don't own any grass, which is unfortunate. But anytime I go home, like on vacation to visit my parents and stuff, I always request they save me some grass to cut.
4: Yeah.
0: Very cool. All right. Well, let's get you $200.
4: I'm ready for it. I need it.
0: Yes. All right, good deal. If you don't know an answer, just say pass in 3, 2, 1. What card allows you to pay for things by taking money directly from your checking account?
4: A debit card.
0: General Hospital and Guiding Light are what genre of TV show?
4: Skip.
0: What's the storm system associated with heavy wind, rain, and storm surge?
4: Thunderstorm.
0: Siren is the struggling lingerie brand of what actress?
4: Skip.
0: What does the human body contain more of, water or bones?
4: Water.
0: Abel Tesfaye is the real name of what Y101 artist?
4: Skip.

0: What pizza chain will change its name to Hut for football season?
1: Pizza Hut.
0: What is the musical term for a piece performed by two people?
1: A duet.
0: In Ratatouille, what does Remy dream of becoming?
1: A chef.
0: An airport in Florida is said to have the best bathrooms. What city?
1: Miami.
0: Time.
2: Ooh, pretty good performance, Sarah Beth. Just going to run through these all really quickly. Nailed this one. It is a debit card that allows you to pay for things by taking money directly from your checking account. It is a soap opera, the type of genre that General Hospital and Guiding Light are.
0: And they call them soap operas because soap companies used to sponsor them quite
2: That's
0: a bit.
2: That's so funny.
0: Yeah.
1: Oh, my gosh, I didn't know that.
2: And so we would have accepted hurricane, typhoon, or tropical cyclone as the storm system associated with heavy wind, rain, and storm surge. So a little bit more severe than a thunderstorm. And it's Sydney Sweeney who has the struggling lingerie brand of Srin, however you say it. You nailed this one, though. It is water that the human body has more of over bones. It's The Weeknd, whose real name is Abel Tesfaye. Got this, though. It's Pizza Hut that's changing its name to Hut for football season. Got this as well. It would be called a duet if a musical piece is performed by two people. Got this one, too. In Ratatouille, Remy dreams of becoming a chef. And it's actually Tampa, the city in Florida that's said to have the best airport bathrooms. So we're walking away with $50. Woo, woo,
1: woo. Okay, thank you.
0: Not bad at all. What do you want to use the money for?
1: I'm going to use it partially to get my nails done.
2: Ooh, what color do you know?
1: Probably black.
2: I love it.
0: Oh, very goth of you, Sarah Beth. Awesome. Well, you have a great day, and thanks for playing with us today.
1: Thanks. You guys too.
0: Bye-bye. Bye-bye. We're going to play again tomorrow morning at 7:40. That's your next shot at $200. Hey, it's Adam and Allison. Think you're the best cookout host in the metro?
2: Maybe your burgers are legendary, your ribs are ridiculous, or your backyard parties are the stuff of family folklore.
0: Then it's time to prove it. Enter Adam and Allison's best cookout host in the metro.
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1: Jackson's Every Morning Music Station, Y101, Noah's Ark Show. Do you remember when Steve Lacy burst onto the scene a few years ago with Bad Habit? Yeah, well, he's back, and he's got the title cut to his new album, Oh Yeah, and I hope we have time for you to hear it before 6. So we got to get to the other side of Taylor Swift first. I knew it. I knew you. It's Y101.

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Don't miss that shot at $200 tomorrow morning. Adam and Allison going to hook you up at 740 with cash in a flash. And even if you don't get to play tomorrow, make sure you pay close attention because some of those questions will get used again on Friday, making that $200 even easier with cash in a flashback Friday. Here's the new Dominic Fike, Baby Doll. It's Y101. I can't.

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Happy Taco Tuesday. Are you a big taco fan? Do you sometimes feel like eating your favorite meal is better than hanging out with your best friends? Like it almost replaces your best friends. I know we shouldn't probably love food that much, but, you know, you get something that you really, really enjoy that always brings you happiness. I see why you go back for seconds or thirds. Here's Olivia Dean, his new music, a couple of minutes. We're going back for thirds on her new album. Another hit for her. It's Y101.

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3: This afternoon, it's warm, it's humid, and we still have some passing showers and a few rumbles of thunder out there across parts of central Mississippi. But we will be expecting a little bit of a clearing late day as temperatures try to climb into the low 90s. Clear out tonight, we'll get down to the 70s with more 90s and scattered storms tomorrow. I'm meteorologist Matt Standridge.
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3: 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The driver was trapped with one pocket of air and water at his chin. Deputy Stephen Grazer got there first. Then Chief Charles Cromwell of the Glade Fire and Rescue, and then D.L. 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They pried the door open and pulled him out, and he's alive because they didn't hesitate. 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

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You're another shot at $200. You're going to get hooked up with Adam and Allison in Cash in a Flash. Don't miss it. This is Cat's Eye getting hooked up with Animal now. 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

Jackson's number one music station, Y101, Noah's Ark Show. Okay, you have a great rest of your day. Looking forward to seeing you again tomorrow after Johnny O. We'll catch up at 3. In the meantime, the brand new Shaboozy. Here's Cowgirls, Y101.

refreshing than a dip in the res. Jackson's number one hit music station is Y101. We turn it up.